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1: I hope you're doing great. Yeah, we have a long holiday weekend. Maybe you took off today. You're hearing the greatest 250 yacht rock songs. I'm Dan Blackman. This one, Toto, all the guys in the band thought it was a throwaway song. They did not like it at all, and it's one of their most popular ones. It's Africa.

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Easy 1350 WCHI.

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If you talk to music enthusiasts, some say they were the creators of Yacht Rock, Steely Dan,

WCHI Easy 1350, where we can't thank you enough for keeping us on in Andersonville. Here's another one you asked for on WCHI.

0: Easy 1350 WCHI. I've read where Daryl Hall says, don't categorize us as Yacht Rock, but they are. I'm Dan Blackman. So, what do you think? This is on Reddit. Some say an unpopular opinion that 4th of July fireworks are overhyped, not worth all the harm they do. I know it bothers people in wildlife, veterans, dogs, cats, stress out. But it's so pretty. So what is your opinion on this? By all means, tell me on Instagram. I'm Radio Dan Blackman. And then keep it here for more Yacht Rock favorites.
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Happy 4th of July weekend. Happy 250th birthday for America. That's why we are playing the 250 greatest yacht rock songs of all time. The Finer Things now. 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

0: Chillicothe's Easy 1350. WCHI. Bobby Caldwell, part of the 250 greatest Yacht Rock songs we are playing all weekend long for you. It's Dan Blackman. Happy 4th of July weekend. International Plastic Bag Free Day. 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

0: 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The greatest 250 yacht rock songs. Playing them for you. I'm Dan Blackman. That is Steely Dan. 4th of July weekend, and a record number of Americans, over 72 million, are traveling at least 50 miles over this extended holiday weekend, slightly higher than last year. Gas prices are higher. Flying is flat, by the way, but a lot of people going by bus, train, and cruises. Popular cities to visit this holiday weekend: New York, Orlando, Seattle, and Chicago. 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

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WCHI. Happy Friday night. How are you? It's Dan Blackman, holiday weekend, as I am playing the greatest 250 yacht rock songs. Al Wilson, a part of it. 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

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The greatest 250 yacht rock songs. Love this one from Walter Egan. You are the magnet. I

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0: Easy 1350 WCHI. They are from Australia, the Little River Band, the 250 greatest yacht rock tunes here. I'm Dan Blackman, so you may be barbecuing this weekend, right? Hamburgers. Have you heard about the AI burger? AI is getting everywhere. Researchers, Stanford University, say AI can be used to design your perfect burger. It tastes better, healthier, better for the planet. The typical things, what? How do you want it? The environmental impact will be less. Nutritional needs will be met. My only question is this. Is there beef involved? How about you? Tell me on Instagram. I'm Radio Dan Blackman.
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WCHI. When the Eagles broke up in the 70s, Glenn Frey, Don Henley both had really good solo careers into the 80s. One of those songs from Glenn Frey was this, The One You Love, part of the 250 greatest yacht rock

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I'm Dan Blackman, thanking everyone in Frankfort for turning us on day after day and making us your official station while you work.

0: Sheila Coffey's Easy 1350. WCHI. Former Fleetwood Mac guy, yeah. Bob Welch, Sentimental Lady. It's Dan Blackman. I know 4th of July is here, fireworks. I think that people have common sense, but sometimes they don't. A story out of China, a family had put some fireworks in the oven. One of them forgot, was heating up the oven to heat up some food, and then the whole kitchen was destroyed. So, suggestion, don't put your fireworks in the oven. I'm Dan Blackman. Thanks for listening. This 250 greatest yacht rock songs are going to continue all weekend long. I will talk to you tomorrow night, 7 o'clock, right here. Be safe. 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

0: Chillicothe's Easy 1350 WCHI. Your letters to Ellen. This one from Phoebe. Phoebe wants to go back to her ex. They got a divorce. Then he had a heart emergency. She ends up in the hospital next to him thinking, I've loved him half my life. I can't be away from him. I need to go back to him. However, Phoebe's engaged to Greg. Oh my God.
1: Yep.
0: Let's go to Star. Does Phoebe go back to her ex?
2: Absolutely not. Dangerous. An ex is an ex for a reason. Ex-husbands, ex-boyfriends, they're an ex for a reason. First thing you need to do is remove your name off of his emergency contact. Cut the umbilical cord. This is so dangerous. Move on with Greg. And I'm hoping Greg not listening to this radio and he's questioning, well, why does she have still feelings with him?
0: All right.
2: But you divorced him for a reason. What she's feeling is, you know, sadness and comfort and compassion, which is what the qualities women have.
1: Yep.
2: And she feels bad. She knew him. So that's what she's feeling. That is not an open door to get back with him. Don't mess this up with Greg because he'll move on, have a wonderful life with his new wife that he meets, and you'll be sitting there looking stupid with this other dude. I'm telling you.

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1: Happy 4th of July. Hey, it's Mary. Glad to have you with us on this very special Saturday. We're celebrating the holiday with the greatest 250 yacht rock songs, so you can just sail right through. 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
1: It's the perfect soundtrack for a laid-back holiday weekend. The 250 greatest yacht rock songs, from Ozark Mountain Daredevils to Ambrosia. And don't tell me you don't know all the words. You do. You may not know all the notes.

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1: Hey, it's Mary Booth. First, it was ranch dressing that was a big discovery by visitors for the World Cup, and now it's Buc-ee's. So the TSA has posted a tongue-in-cheek post about what you can bring back from Buc-ee's in your carry-on. Barbecue sandwiches and beaver nuggets, yes. An actual beaver, no. And they have some photos of some things going through the scanners with the TSA. One person commented saying, I had my bag searched by TSA because it was full of beef jerky and spices from Buc-ee's, but the very nice agents all agreed I made good choices. Have you seen all these videos from Buc-ee's? They're everywhere.
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0: 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WCHI. 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Also celebrating with barbecues, cookouts, picnics. So what does Amy have to make it perfect?
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0: Oh, I always think about the burgers and the hot dogs. 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
1: 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It's Juan Manuel Montero. And eventually, they found him. Here's how it sounded in Dallas. Big cheers all around. I'm enjoying this World Cup. 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
2: 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I feel very blessed to be living here.
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It's Mary Booth saying hi to everyone in and around Chillicothe. We're always playing songs to keep you relaxed and refreshed. 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
1: Hey, it's Mary. Ever hear about one of these influencers and you go, gee, I probably should listen to them just a little bit. I think I'm going to start following TikTok star Grandma Droniak, Lillian Droniak. She's got like 15 million followers on the app. And one of her recent videos, she claims she was getting kicked out of her nursing home because of the parties she's been having. She says, I pay $12,000 a month to live here. I can party if I want. My girlfriends are coming over. We're going to drink and gossip. It's not a party, but we do get rowdy. The notice came following an alleged noise complaint from fellow residents. I mean, I get that the other residents enjoy peace and quiet, but honestly, more power to her.
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1: Well, I guess the eyes have it. From Private Eyes with Hall & Oates to Ebony Eyes with Bob Welch, we're celebrating America 250 with the 250 greatest yacht rock songs. Loving some of these. Haven't heard them in a while. If there's one you want to hear from you, tap that talk button.

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1: Happy 4th of July. 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
1: Hey, it's Mary. When I was a kid, my mom used to make homemade ice cream. It was one of my favorite things about summer. Well, we've gotten to National Ice Cream Month, and I think I miss that more than I realized. But we do eat ice cream quite a bit, not only in our home, but like we've got small groups that meet sometimes for church or friend groups. And we'll just say, hey, everybody meet at the ice cream parlor Saturday at 7 and let's just have a social. It's a pretty cool way, literally, to meet people and to have a good night out. So what's your favorite flavor of ice cream? According to Google, America's top five: strawberry, chocolate chip, cookie dough, chocolate, and vanilla. 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

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Yacht Rock Weekend, this Jack Cradival. I remember when this album first came out, the cover had everything cat on it. And I was dating somebody who loved cats and she stole it. Left the record though, which was, I guess, a good thing. Al Stewart's Year of the Cat.

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Jack, Credible Yacht Rock Weekend. What happens when you suffer from phobophobia? We'll explore coming up. Here's Carole King.

0: WCHI, Easy 1350. Eagles, Best of My Love, Jack Cradiville, I believe it was President Franklin who said, we have nothing to fear but fear itself. That would be phobophobia, the fear of phobias. That could get scary, I guess, but we've got lots of yacht rock to get to. Make a Little Magic coming up.
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1: Christopher Cross, Yacht Rock Weekend, this Jack Cradiville. 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

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Jack Cradville, I know we're on summer vacation, but next year you want the kids to be smarter, brighter in class? Well, there's one thing they can do that'll help. We'll go over that coming up. Bob Seger, Silver Bullet Band.

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Here's another one you asked for on WCHI.

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0: 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America's sister golden hair, this Jack Cradiville. If you want your kids to do well in school, make sure they keep laughing. Laughter keeps children learning new tasks, and laughter's been linked to learning in other studies. So make sure they laugh at the appropriate time. I remember laughing one time in class. It got me detention. More Yacht Rock on the way. Philip Bailey and Phil Collins, their classic coming up.
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1: Todd Rundgren, I saw on the light, this Jack Cradiville. 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
1: One of the great breakup songs of all time, Lionel Richie on lead there. Jack Cradiville, a Yacht Rock weekend right here. If you ever saw a picture of Leo Sayer, you would probably be okay to confuse him with Richard Simmons. Here's More Than I Can Say.

CHI, Easy 1350. Jack Prattville, we are celebrating our 250th birthday. Different parties, barbecues. What was the very first celebration of America's independence? We'll go back, check it out, coming up. Eagles, One of These Nights.

0: this Jack Cradville. So where was the very first July 4th celebration? Well, according to folklore, it happened in Philadelphia, Pennsylvania, at a place called City Tavern. That place is still there, by the way. George Washington, Paul Revere were there celebrating. It didn't get too crazy. There were no hamburgers or hot dogs. They were just happy to be independent. More Yacht Rock on the way. Doobie Brothers coming up.
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The greatest 250 Yacht Rock songs playing for you. Remember this one from Robert John? 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

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When they did this song, they were the Jefferson Starship. The greatest 250 yacht rock songs playing for you. This is Miracles. Turn it up.

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Hi, I'm Dan Blackman. If you live in North Fork Village, we appreciate you being a loyal listener. Thanks for keeping us on all day while you work.

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Easy 1350.

0: 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Daryl Hall, John Oates. Daryl Hall said, hey, do not categorize us as yacht rock. I don't think he wants it in any category because some people say Blue Eyes Soul, and he's like, no. But there he is, part of the 250 greatest yacht rock songs. That's what you're going to hear all weekend long. The greatest 250 yacht rock songs, some songs you have not heard in a while. Stay here. 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

1450 WCHI. I'm Dan Blackman. Just 90 seconds with Murphy, Sam, and Jody, and you're up to date. Jody has three things to know at 650, 750, and 850 Monday morning on AM

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